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1: Hanging out for day two over at YQM and DF New Brunswick, broadcasting live, and we're hanging out with...
2: Matt.
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4: Carter.
1: Fellas, thanks for doing this. How has YQM been treating you so far?
2: Great day. You know, we just got pucks in deep there, got her in the corner. We've been battling though, right? So it's a good game so far. We're on game two here. It's best out of two, right? So
1: this have so to obviously you're a sports fan. Though.
2: Yeah. You have to win two games out of three, and we win the weekend, right? So
1: fair enough. Yeah, great weekend of country music. So who are you looking forward to seeing the most?
5: Probably Eric Church, but I mean, it's hard to top what he's saying there. It's been a good time, but yeah.
6: Yeah, Eric Church, Post Malone put on a good show too, but yeah, it's been a good weekend all together.
2: I'd say Zach Tott's pretty good, right? Sleep like a baby, you know, right? But
1: did you sleep like a baby last night after seeing him?
2: I slept like a baby. I woke up like a donkey, right? So it's all good, right? But we'll bounce back. We're back here tonight. We got a good buzz going, so we'll see you in the morning, right?
1: Yeah, absolutely. So who is most likely to lose something this weekend?
2: I'd say Matt, right? Sweater's here with FX 101, right? So yeah, I have my sweater with these guys, but I'd say probably me, right? But we'll see what they vote on.
5: Considering Matt left his ticket at home, I'd probably say him.
1: Yeah. Oh, he forgot his ticket.
2: Yeah, so last night I got here, I didn't have my ticket with me, so I had to take a $60 cab back to the campground to grab my phone and get my ticket. But you know what though, right? We pay the fine, right? And the fine was $60 cab ride. So that's all
1: good. Well, you made it in one piece. That's the main thing, right?
2: Yeah, it's all that matters, right? At end of the day, we're here and it's good time, right? So
1: absolutely. Well, guys, enjoy the rest of the weekend. Thanks for stopping by, and have a good one.
2: Yeah, you too, man. Thank you. It's nice meeting you.
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0: Hello again and welcome to American Top 40. My name's Casey Kasem and we're ready to do our weekly survey of the biggest hits in the USA. Our rankings come directly from the official Billboard Coast to Coast survey of radio airplay and record sales. Let's start off with a recap of last week's top three. The song at number three was Maniac by Michael Cimbello. At number two last week was Sweet Dreams by Eurythmics. And last week's number one was Every Breath You Take by The Police. It's been at number one for 8 weeks. Does it make it to nine? We'll find out as we count down the hottest records in America. And here we go.
1: Number 40.
0: Debuting at number 40 is a pop music star who began his career in the 1950s when he was 15 years old. He's Paul Anka, now 42, and debuting with a song called Hold Me Till the Morning Comes. Paul Anka.

Superstar Paul Inc on American Top 40, debuting at number 40 with Hold Me Till the Morning Comes. Five songs debut in this week's survey. Here's one by a band from New York City. Their first Top 40 hit 4 years ago got to number 26, Take Me to the River. Their second Top 40 hit comes in now at number 39. Here are Talking Heads and Burning Down the House.

0: from the LP Speaking in Tongues, that's Burning Down the House by Talking Heads, debuting at number 39. 38 big ones to number one, and we're counting them down.
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0: I'm Casey Kasem. Here's another debut song. It's the first Top 40 hit for soul recording star Peebo Bryson. His duet is with pop and soul star Roberta Flack. Peebo and Roberta coming in at number 38 with Tonight I Celebrate My Love.

0: Def Leppard on American Top 40, falling from 25 to 37 in our countdown. A listener wants to know if the main theme music from any TV soap opera ever hit the top 40. Yes, one theme song from a popular soap opera became a hit because of a 14-year-old girl, a Romanian gymnast in the 1976 Olympics. Details coming up.
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AT40 originates in Hollywood. The current hit by the Little River Band climbs 3 notches this week. This is their 13th time in the top 40. At number 36, You're Driving Me Out of My Mind.

0: The Little River Band from Melbourne, Australia on American Top 40. Second week on the chart, moving from 39 to 36 in the countdown. You're driving me out of my mind. Now, let's answer that question about soap opera themes. Comes to us from David Johnson in Providence, Rhode Island. David wants to know how many theme songs from daytime television soap operas have hit the top 40. Well, only one soap opera theme has ever hit the top 40. And when it hit, it wasn't under its own title. Remember this melody? This piece of music was first introduced back in 1971 in a movie called Bless the Beasts and the Children. The song's title was Cotton's Dream. Then, 2 years later, it was picked up as a theme of a popular new soap opera. But that's not what put it in the top 40. The responsible party was a 14-year-old girl, a Romanian gymnast who won the hearts of the world in the 1976 Olympic Games in Montreal, Canada. She's Nadia Comăneci. Nadia was the first athlete in the history of the Olympics to get a perfect score of 10. She was so dazzling that ABC Television covering the games reran her performances frequently. And during the slow-motion replays, the producers selected a song to accompany Nadia, a song that came from a soap opera. With each broadcast, the music became more popular. Finally, the composers Barry Dvorzon and Perry Botkin Jr. released it as a single, calling it Nadia's Theme. In the fall of 1976, it hit number 8. Nadia's Theme had a subtitle naming the CBS soap opera the music was taken from, The Young and the Restless. And there's your answer, David. Only one daytime soap opera theme has ever hit the top 40. The theme from The Young and the Restless, which hit number 8 in 1976 as Nadia's Theme. Thanks for your letter. Now, on with the countdown.
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0: Singer Juice Newton debuts this week with her latest hit. It's a remake of a song that the British invasion group The Zombies took to number 6 back in 1965. Coming in at 35, here's Tell Her No.

0: Juice Newton on American Top 40. The girl from Virginia Beach, Virginia debuts at number 35 with Tell Her No. Up next, the first Top 40 single by the former lead singer of one of the biggest rock groups of all time, Led Zeppelin.
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12: Our forecast is calling for clearing sky today. We're going to see a high 24 and a humidex of 30. Clear overnight tonight with a low down to 14, and tomorrow sun and cloud and a high 25.
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0: Every week, American Top 40 is heard in the 50 states and around the world on great radio stations like WVJS, Owensboro, Kentucky, KMXL, Logan, Utah, and DWRT, Manila, the Philippines. Here's the first Top 40 solo hit by the former lead singer of one of the biggest rock groups of all time, the British band Led Zeppelin. He's Robert Plant, debuting with a song called Big Log. And coming in at number 34, it's the highest debuter of the week. Robert Plant.

former lead singer for the English supergroup Led Zeppelin, 36-year-old Robert Plant, debuting with his first solo hit at number 34, Big Log, from the LP The Principle of Moments. Guitarist and singer George Benson has had 7 top 40 hits. His first in 1976 was This Masquerade. His biggest so far, a number 4, came in 1980, Give Me the Night. George's latest hit on American Top 40 climbs 5 notches this week to 33. Here's Lady Love Me.

0: The man born and raised in Pittsburgh, PA, George Benson on American Top 40 at number 33, moving up 5 notches second week on the chart with Lady Love Me. You know, the rock and roll era began in the mid-50s, and along with it came the phrase rock and roll. But wait, there was a hit song called Rock and Roll way back in the 1930s. Coming up is a piece of that record, along with the latest hit using rock and roll in its title.
1: The hits from coast to coast.
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1: Number 32.
0: Moving up 3 notches this week is the latest hit by superstar Elton John. Here's Kiss the Bride.

0: Kiss the Bride. Elton John at number 32, third week on the chart, moving up three notches. You know, legendary disc jockey Alan Freed is often credited with coining the term rock and roll. But Alan Freed was responsible only for popularizing it. The phrase rock and roll was first heard publicly in a song that was a hit back in 1934. That's 20 years before the rock era began, in the mid-50s. It was the title of a hit record by the Boswell Sisters. And here's a piece of it.
1: Rock and roll, yeah.

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1: That record by the Boswell sisters was a hit 49 years ago. Its title, Rock and Roll. But it wasn't until 20 years after that, until the mid-50s, that the expression rock and roll took on the meaning it has today. DJ Alan Freed, when he was working in Cleveland, first used the expression to describe the contemporary music by black artists whose records he played. And that was the sound that became the foundation for the billion-dollar industry known as rock and roll. This week, the latest song to pay tribute to rock and roll is at number 31 in our survey. Here's ELO with Rock and Roll is King.

0: That song peaked at number 19 the past couple of weeks on AT40. This week it falls to 31 in the survey. Rock and Roll is King, ELO. And the countdown continues.
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0: These are the most popular songs in the USA as ranked by Billboard magazine. And Billboard says the current hit by singer Jeffrey Osborne moves up four notches this week to number 30. His song is Don't You Get So Mad.

0: You Get So Mad by 35-year-old Jeffrey Osborne, born and raised in Providence, Rhode Island. He's at number 30, moving up four notches, third week on the chart with Don't You Get So Mad. This is AT40 in Hollywood, California, counting down the most popular songs in the USA. I'm Casey Kasem. We'll continue in a moment. 29 big hits to go on our way to the number one song in the nation.
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0: A couple of weeks ago, a listener asked whether any performers had established themselves as acting stars in a TV series and then hit the Top 40. Our answer was that many had. And I said that five television actors had even hit number one. They were all men. Rick Nelson, Lorne Greene, David Soul, Sean Cassidy, and John Travolta. Well, there are two people we missed. Two women. But a very sharp listener in Tennessee, Steve Vinson in Cookville, remembered them. One of them starred as the daughter, Mary Stone, on the Donna Reed Show. And in 1962, her first record, Johnny Angel, hit number one. That lady is Shelley Fabre. And Shelley's TV acting career has continued successfully ever since. Now, the other TV actor who also hit number one and we missed mentioning was the female comedian who played in one of the most successful and longest-running variety series in history. She acted in some of the funniest comedy sketches ever created for 11 years as a regular on The Carol Burnett Show. And during that time, in 1973, she hit number one with a song called The Night the Lights Went Out in Georgia. And that lady is Vicki Lawrence. And that should set the record straight regarding TV actors in leading roles who had hit number one on the pop chart, thanks to Steve Vinson in Cookville. Now, from the AT40 Archives. Another of the number one songs of the 60s, and we're up to April 1962. This was the 47th number one single in the 60s, Johnny Angel, Shelley Fabre.

0: to me. In our weekly review of all the number one songs of the 60s from the AT40 archives of April 1962, that was Shelley Fabre with Johnny Angel.
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0: In Hollywood, this is Casey Kasem on American Top 40, and we're counting down the biggest hits in the USA on our way to the one most popular song in the nation.
3: Number 29.
0: This song peaked at number 4. Duran Duran with Is There Something I Should Know? Please.

0: Duran falling from 15 to 29 in our survey of the 40 biggest hits in the USA? Is there something I should know? Coming up, a long-distance dedication from a woman in Ohio to the worst singer she's ever heard.
1: Casey's Coast to Coast.
0: I'm Casey Kasem. The third top 40 hit from the album Frontiers falls five notches this week to number 28. Here's Journey with After the Fall.

Journey peaked last week at number 23. This week, they fall to 28 in our countdown of the 40 biggest hits in the USA. Their song, After the Fall. Now, we're up to our long-distance dedication. And this is another letter that illustrates just how much music means to all of us. Not only listening to it, but often singing for our own pleasure. The letter's from a woman in Cleveland, Ohio. And here's what she writes. Dear Casey, singing has always had an important place in my life. Even 10 years ago when I was a high school senior in a small town in Mississippi. My favorite class was choir. The best part of the school day was when I was standing in that choir room for that all-too-short hour, singing with all my heart. Halfway through my senior year, a new boy joined the choir. At first, I was glad that he stood next to me. But then, I heard him sing. Casey, I'd never heard such a poor singing voice before. From that point on, I held his poor voice against him and never tried to get to know him. 6 years later, I moved to Ohio. I was lonely, so remembering how much I enjoyed singing in my high school choir, I joined the choir at my new church. At the first practice, I noticed one bad voice stood out. I suddenly remembered the boy with the bad voice from high school, and I turned around, and there he was. We went out for coffee, talked for hours. I realized how wrong I'd been to judge him on his voice alone. Casey, that was 4 years ago. Today, the boy with the bad voice is my husband, Tom. And though his voice hasn't improved, when I hear him singing in the shower, I know it's the most beautiful voice I'll ever hear. Would you please play Killing Me Softly with his song for Tom? I want him to know that it's not his voice, but his song I love. Thank you, Denise. Okay, Denise, here's your long-distance dedication. Strong.

0: Number one in 1973. That's Roberta Flack with Killing Me Softly with his song. A long-distance dedication from Denise in Cleveland, Ohio, to her husband, Tom. And the countdown continues on American Top 40.
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to the biggest hits in the USA is determined each week by the nationwide survey of Billboard magazine. I'm Casey Kasem. At the moment, we have three Canadian acts in the countdown. We've already heard from Paul Anka, and Men Without Hats are coming up. Here's the third act from Canada at number 27, a five-man band from Vancouver. It's Loverboy, falling 10 notches with Hot Girls in Love.

0: The group is Loverboy from Canada. They're at number 27 this week, falling 10 notches with Hot Girls in Love. Coming up is the latest hit by the band who recently broke a record held for 17 years by the Beatles. Their show at New York Shea Stadium sold out faster than any other concert in Shea Stadium history.
1: Casey's Coast to Coast.
0: I'm Casey Kasem, doing the countdown.
2: Number 26.
0: The trio called Shalimar have hit the top 40 three times, with Uptown Festival second time around, and currently with Dead Giveaway. Up three notches to number 26 this week. Here's Shalimar.

From Los Angeles, California, the group is Shalimar and their hit song, Dead Giveaway, moving from 29 to 26 in the countdown. Now, we're up to the latest hit by a band who recently broke a record the Beatles have held for 17 years. It's the record for the fastest sellout of any concert at New York Shea Stadium. Back in 1966, when the Beatles played at the home of the Mets baseball team, Shea Stadium, they sold out all 60,000 seats in a little less than 8 hours. And since then, that stood as the record at the stadium for a non-athletic event. But when tickets went on sale for the August 18th concert by another band, tickets sold at a clip that totally eclipsed the Beatles' record. All 60,000 tickets priced at $17.50 apiece sold out in a mere 5 hours. In fact, at one point, the tickets, with the help of computers that the Beatles never had, were going at the rate of 250 per minute, 15,000 an hour. And that clearly gives this band, The Police, the record for the fastest sellout in Shea Stadium history. This week, one of the songs that had those fans lining up leaps 12 notches to number 25, biggest mover in the countdown. The song, King of Pain, by The Police.

0: The Police on American Top 40. They debuted at number 37 last week and move all the way up to number 25. Biggest mover in the countdown this week with King of Pain. 24 big ones to number one, and the countdown continues.
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12: Our forecast is calling for clearing sky today. We're going to see a high 24 and a humidex of 30. Clear overnight tonight with a low down to 14, and tomorrow sun and cloud and a high 25.
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0: American Top 40 is heard in the 50 states and around the world every week on great radio stations like KKCK Marshall, Minnesota, WNLA Indianola, Mississippi, and K101 San Francisco. Climbing 8 notches to number 24 are the 5 men from London who call themselves Spandau Ballet. Their first hit in the United States is called True.

the first chart single in the U.S. for Spandau Ballet from England. They move from 32 all the way up to 24 in the countdown. Well, now, here's a woman who's been on the Hot 100 chart ever since she debuted with her first big hit a year and 2 months ago. Between Gloria, Solitaire, and her latest hit, Laura Branigan has been in the Hot 100 continuously since July 10th, 1982. 61 straight weeks. Climbing four notches this week to number 23, here's Laura Branigan and How Am I Supposed to Live Without You?

0: Laura Branigan on American Top 40 with How Am I Supposed to Live Without You? Moving from 27 to 23 in the countdown as the countdown continues.
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0: This is the first Top 40 hit for Frank Stallone. From the movie Stayin' Alive, climbing 8 notches this week, here's Far From Over.

Frank Stallone with Far From Over from the Stayin' Alive soundtrack. It moves from 30 to 22 in the countdown. Now we're up to the song Promises, Promises by the two-man English band Naked Eyes. They come from a town that has a fascinating history. They're from the city of Bath in southwest England. Now, Bath was founded not by the English, but by the Romans way back around the year 50 A.D. What drew the conquering legions to that spot were the hot mineral springs that bubbled out of the ground. And the Roman Empire's talented engineers built the famous baths that give the city its name. And for the next 300 or 400 years, the Roman elite spent their holidays there, soaking up the steam and the bubbles. Then the legions were called back to Rome to fight off the Huns and the Goths. And the baths and buildings were pretty much forgotten. That is, until the early 1700s, when Queen Anne went there to take a bath. And that triggered the rebuilding of the beautiful city that Bath, England is today. And some of the original, elaborate Roman baths are still bubbling for tourists to see today. That's the hometown of Naked Eyes, whose hit song Promises, Promises climbs 3 notches this week to number 21.

0: Naked Eyes at number 21, moving up three notches, fourth week on the chart with Promises, Promises. I'm Casey Kasem. This is American Top 40 in Hollywood. We're counting down the week's 40 biggest hits, and we're 20 hits away from number one. We'll continue in a moment.
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9: 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It's a song that debuted at number 74 on the Hot 100 on September 3rd, 1983. Here's Prince with Delirious.

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2: 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I'm Casey Kasem, and the countdown continues.
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3: Number 19.

Rick Springfield with his ninth top 40 hit. He's at number 20, moving up a notch with Human Touch. He wrote it and co-produced it as well. From Hollywood, this is Casey Kasem, and the countdown doesn't stop till we get to number one. At number 19, moving down a notch from Portland, Oregon, here's Quarter Flash, lead singer Rindy Ross, and Take Me to Heart.

0: Quarter Flash with their third top 40 hit at number 19, moving down a notch, Take Me to Heart. A listener in Georgia wants to know, how many social protest songs have hit number one? Well, we managed to come up with at least three. One by Barry McGuire, one by Edwin Starr, and one by the Raiders. Details coming up.
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0: I'm Casey Kasem. Here's the Australian group who released only 10 singles here in the U.S., and all 10 have hit the top 40. Seven made the top five, including their number one smash, The One That You Love. Their current hit climbs eight hefty notches to number 18. Air Supply, and Making Love Out of Nothing at All. I know.

0: making love out of nothing at all. Air Supply from Sydney, Australia, at number 18 in our countdown, moving up 8 notches. Now, let's answer that question about social protest songs. Just a few weeks ago, we listed some current songs of protest or social commentary, like Prince's 1999 and Eddie Grant's Electric Avenue. Well, Anthony J. Mobley in Savannah, Georgia, wants to know, how many social protest songs have hit number one? Now, that's a tricky one, because some number one songs have sounded like they might be protest hits, but their lyrics aren't obvious. Within the AT40 staff, we have partial agreement that songs like In the Year 2525 by Zager and Evans and You Haven't Done Nothing by Stevie Wonder are social protests. But we all agree that three other number ones are bona fide social protest songs, songs that make a definite statement. In 1965, Barry McGuire hit number one with his protest commentary with lines like, "And you tell me over and over and over again, my friend, you don't believe we're on the eve of destruction." That's from Barry McGuire's song, Eve of Destruction. In 1970, Edwin Starr went to number one with his protest song that had almost chant-like lyrics. War, what is it good for? Absolutely nothing. Edwin Starr's War. And in 1971, the Raiders hit the top spot with a song about the plight of the Cherokee people. The Raiders sang, "They took the whole Indian nation, put us on this reservation." The title of the song, Indian Reservation. And there's your answer, Anthony. The three hits, all definitely social protest songs that went to number one. Thanks for your letter. Now, on with the countdown.
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0: The Stray Cat's at number 17, moving up 11 big notches. She's sexy and 17, and the countdown continues.
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Every week, American Top 40 is heard in the 50 states and around the world on great radio stations like WTTL, Madisonville, Kentucky, WABI, Bangor, Maine, and WIKZ, Chambersburg, Pennsylvania. The current solo hit by Stevie Nicks peaked at number 5 2 weeks ago. Now it's at number 16. Stand

0: Stevie Nicks on AT40. After 6 consecutive weeks in the top 10, she falls from 7 to 16 with Stand Back. Coming up, a long-distance dedication from a family in Wisconsin to a Brazilian student 6,000 miles away.
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0: I'm Casey Kasem. The British singer from Wales, Bonnie Tyler, climbs 5 notches this week to number 15 with Total Eclipse of the Heart.

Total Eclipse of the Heart from the LP Faster Than the Speed of Night. Bonnie Tyler on American Top 40, moving from number 20 to number 15 in our countdown. You know, the requests for long-distance dedications that come in every week are aimed at people all over the world. This one, for instance, goes out to someone in Brazil. It comes from a woman in Oconomowoc, Wisconsin. She writes, "Dear Casey, on July 1st, it was 1 year since our exchange student returned to his home in Valença, Brazil. We were the host family for Cesar Marques from August 1981 until July 1982. We had considered hosting a foreign exchange student for years, but it wasn't until 1981 that we actually applied. We have 6 children of our own, a married son, 2 daughters in college, a high school senior, an 8th grader, and a 3rd grader. Our year with Cesar as a member of our family was a tremendous one for all of us. Our hearts were expanded so that he became our son and brother for life. We found we were able to love and understand someone from a very different background as a member of our own close family. We have a feeling of being related to his Brazilian family, whom we've never seen, but with whom we have so much in common because one of them was so suited to become one of us. Saying goodbye was probably the saddest day of our lives, but saying hello again will be the most beautiful. We'd like to make a long-distance dedication to Cesar and to all the 3,400 foreign students and their host families who are here in the United States from 60 foreign countries. May you all experience what we did, and may you also gain a son or daughter for life. Please play Hello Again as our first anniversary remembrance. Signed, Jane Tremaine." Okay, Mrs. Tremaine, here's your long-distance dedication.

0: Neil Diamond with Hello Again, a long-distance dedication from the Tremaine family in Wisconsin to the student from Brazil, Cesar, who just spent a year with them. And the countdown continues.
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11: Our forecast is calling for clearing sky today. We're going to see a high 24 and a humidex of 30. Clear overnight tonight with a low down to 14, and tomorrow sun and cloud and a high 25.
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0: Once a week with American Top 40, and you know how your favorite songs are doing across the USA. Like the current hit by Jackson Browne. It's called Lawyers in Love, and it's at number 14 for its second week. Jackson Browne.

0: With the 14th most popular song in the USA, same position as last week, Jackson Browne and Lawyers in Love. You know, one of the most respected news weeklies in the world is Time Magazine. Their covers often feature important political leaders and spotlight new trends. So when a pop star makes the cover of Time, you know they're big stuff, like the Beatles or Elton John or the superstar whose latest hit is coming up.
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1: Number 13.
0: Here's the band whose debut album was the number one album of last year. The follow-up, Alpha, roared into the top 10 on the album chart this week, leaping from number 29 all the way to 8. And from that album, here's the current hit, moving up 3 notches on the pop chart to 13. Don't Cry by Asia.

From London, England, it's the group Asia on American Top 40 at number 13, moving up three with Don't Cry. Now we're up to a hit by the superstar who recently appeared on the cover of Time magazine. Now, Time is one of the most respected news journals published today. Their covers usually feature political figures and world leaders, the movers and the shakers. So when the editors of Time put a pop star on their cover, you know whoever they choose is having some kind of vital impact on our pop culture. Time goofed, of course, by ignoring Elvis Presley in the 50s. But in the 60s, Time magazine couldn't ignore the Beatles. Paul and John also appeared solo on Time covers. And other pop stars who appeared on the cover of Time include Elton John, Linda Ronstadt, Aretha Franklin, James Taylor, The Band, Joni Mitchell, Bruce Springsteen, Cher, and The Who. One cover was shared by four artists, Roberta Flack, Harry Nilsson, Carole King, and Ian Anderson of Jethro Tull. And the latest pop music star to appear on a Time cover did it just 7 weeks ago. He's an English rock superstar. And here's what the cover story by writer Jay Cox said. In a hurricane force career that has swept over a decade, lost force sometimes, but never blown out to sea, he's tried on almost as many private faces and public personas as he has written songs. At age 36, David Bowie is the oldest fresh face in rock. End of quote. At number 12 this week, here he is right off the cover of Time magazine. David Bowie and China Girl.

0: David Bowie reached number 10 in our countdown last week. That was his peak with the song China Girl. This week, he falls to number 12. We're counting down to a hit that establishes a new record. It makes the album it comes from the only album ever to produce 5 top 10 hits. That record-busting song is coming up. My name's Casey Kasem, and this is American Top 40. Our countdown of the most popular hits in the USA continues in a moment.
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6: 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The trio formed in Houston back in 1969 and went on to score 17 Hot 100 hits throughout the 70s, 80s, and 90s. Singles like LaGrange, Sharp Dressed Man, Legs, Give It Up, and this hit from 1983, Gimme All Your Lovin'.

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2: Now on with our countdown of the 40 biggest hits in the USA. I'm Casey Kasem, this is American Top 40, and we're on our way to the most popular song in the nation.
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2: With a song that spent 2 weeks at number 8, here's the Human League, dropping to number 11 now with Keep Feeling Fascination.

Human League on American Top 40. The English act at number 11 in the countdown, falling three notches with Keep Feeling Fascination. Now on American Top 40, we're up to a song that establishes a new chart record. The category is the album that's generated the most top 10 hits. Up till now, five albums have been tied for that title, with four top 10 singles apiece. Those five albums are Fleetwood Mac's Rumors, Michael Jackson's two albums, Off the Wall and Thriller, the movie soundtrack album from Grease, and the soundtrack album from Saturday Night Fever. But now, one of those albums has broken the record of four top tens as the latest single from it becomes the fifth top 10. Here are the album's hits chronologically. There's The Girl Is Mine, Billie Jean, Beat It, Wanna Be Startin' Somethin', and now the fifth top 10 hit from it, making the album Thriller the first album in history to produce five top 10 hits. And here is that fifth song, climbing from number 13 to number 10 this week, Human Nature by superstar Michael Jackson.

0: Michael Jackson moving human nature from number 13 to number 10 in our countdown. And that song from the album Thriller makes that album the only album in history to generate 5 top 10 records. And the countdown continues.
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0: I'm Casey Kasem, coming to you from Hollywood. At number 9 for a second week, here's Culture Club, and I'll tumble for you.

second week at number 9 in popularity, Culture Club, and I'll tumble for you. American Top 40s heard in the 50 states and around the world every week on great radio stations like WCIT, Lima, Ohio, KGKL, San Angelo, Texas, and CKBI, Prince Albert, Saskatchewan, Canada. The current hit by Men at Work from Australia peaked at number 6, spent 2 weeks at that spot, now drops to number 8. It's a mistake.

0: Greg Hamm, Ron Stryker, John Rees, and Jerry Speiser. They move from number 6 to number 8 in our survey as the countdown continues.
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1: Number 7.
0: Here's one of the strongest movers in the countdown this week. From number 12 to number 7 are 5 tough notches, but Billy Joel is one tough artist. Tell her about

Tell Her About It. Billy Joel on American Top 40, moving all the way from number 12 to number 7 in the countdown. His 18th Top 40 hit. Tell Her About It. Now, as we work our way toward the 6 most popular songs in America, let's check out the tops of Billboard's other charts this week. Number 1 on the country chart is A Fire I Can't Put Out by George Strait. Number 1 on the soul chart is Cold-Blooded by Rick James. Number 1 on the album chart is Synchronicity by The Police. And on the pop singles chart, we're up to another song that also moves a potent 5 notches this high in the survey. From number 11 to number 6 this week. It's the first hit song by the Canadian band Men Without Hats, The Safety Dance. We can dance.

0: Moving up five big notches to number six in our survey of the 40 biggest, Men Without Hats and the Safety Dance. Since the hit song, Puttin' on the Ritz, was first introduced in a 1930 movie, it's been sung in at least three other big movies, once by Fred Astaire, once by Clark Gable, and once by the screen's most famous monster. Samples of each are coming up.
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8: Our forecast is calling for clearing sky today. We're going to see a high 24 and a humidex of 30. Clear overnight tonight with a low down to 14, and tomorrow sun and cloud and a high 25.
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0: The numbers get smaller as the hits get bigger.
1: Number 5.
0: Here's Donna Summer's recent number 1 soul song. On the pop chart, it spent 3 weeks at number 3. Now at number 5, She Works Hard for the Money.
1: Mm-hmm.

0: Boston's Donna Summer falls from 4 to 5 in our countdown of the 40 biggest with She Works Hard for the Money. Now on American Top 40, we're up to the hit song Puttin' on the Ritz. That's the 50-year-old song that was introduced by Harry Richmond in the 1930 movie of the same name. Well, the song has also appeared in some other movies, sung by two of the biggest stars in cinema. In 1939, in the comedy film Idiot's Delight, Puttin' on the Ritz was sung by one of the most romantic leading men in movie history. And here's what his version sounded like.
1: If you're blue and you don't know where to go to, why don't you go where Holland sits? Puttin' on the Ritz.
0: That's Puttin' on the Ritz, sung in the movie Idiot's Delight, by the same star who in the classic Gone with the Wind told Scarlett O'Hara, "Frankly, my dear, I don't give a damn." Screen legend Clark Gable. Then in 1946, Puttin' on the Ritz was sung by another screen legend. It was in a movie called Blue Skies, and his version sounded like this.
2: Now if you're blue and you don't know where to go to, why don't you go where fashion sits? Puttin' on the Ritz.
0: From the movie Blue Skies, that's the most popular dancer in motion picture history. Fred Astaire, with his version of Puttin' on the Ritz. Now, we've also come up with one more version, perhaps the oddest version. It appeared in the Mel Brooks comedy, Young Frankenstein. And here's a piece of it, a duet between young Dr. Frankenstein and his monster.

That's Gene Wilder as Dr. Frankenstein and Peter Boyle as the monster with their version of Putting on the Ritz. Now, here's the current hit version. It's at number 4 this week on American Top 40, and it's Taco's version.

Snotherets. Different types who wear a day coat, pants with stripes and cutaway coat, perfect fits. Snotherets.

0: third week in the top 10, moving from 9 to 5 to this week number 4 on American Top 40. That's Taco and Putting on the Ritz. Three big ones to number 1, and we're counting them down.
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0: I'm Casey Kasem. In 1968, the Beatles set a record for most weeks at number 1 with one song by a rock group. That's when Hey Jude stayed at number 1 for 9 weeks. And this next song in our countdown came very close to tying that Beatle record. Last week was its 8th week at number 1. This week, it drops to number 3. Every Breath You Take by The Police.

0: Every breath you take. After 8 consecutive weeks at number 1, the Police fall to number 3 this week. There's an English duo in the countdown who do their recording in a converted old church in London, a church they not only believe is haunted, but claim that the ghosts are helping them with the housework. Details and this duo's number 1 song are coming up.
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10: 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Here are Kenny Rogers and Dolly Parton with Islands in the Stream.

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3: These are the hottest hits in the USA, from the sandy shores of Hawaii to the rocky coast of Maine. Climbing a notch to number two, it's Michael Cimbello's hot hit from the Flashdance soundtrack. It's Maniac.

Michael Sembello on American Top 40. His first chart single moves from number 3 to number 2 in our countdown of the 40 biggest. From the Flashdance soundtrack, that was Maniac. Well, now we're up to our new number 1 song by a duo who claim ghosts are helping them tidy up their recording studio. This is the story told us by Englishman Dave Stewart and Scotswoman Annie Lennox, who together form the act called Eurythmics. Recently, Dave and Annie put all their money into an old abandoned church in London. They took out a 21-year lease and set about converting it into a studio and rehearsal hall. And there's been a lot of work to do. It's a very old building. Part of it is in ruins and rubble. But that doesn't bother Annie and Dave. They're also not bothered by the fact that the church seems to be haunted. Dave says, quote, "Apparently it used to belong to an 18th century religious group called the Agapemonites, who were a sort of free love cult, persecuted and hounded out of existence." End of quote. Dave claims that a ghost or something has been moving and clearing away bits of rubble in the church. He says, after we've finished for the night, they go to work, because when we arrive the next morning, a good 2 hours of work has been done for us, so I believe them to be friendly. End of quote. I wonder if that ghost does windows. But Dave Stewart and Annie Lennox couldn't care less. Their song has just hit the top. The new number 1 song in the USA is Sweet Dreams by Eurythmics.

0: there it is, the new number one song in the USA. After four consecutive weeks at number two, Eurythmics move into the top position with Sweet Dreams Are Made of This. And there you have them, the 40 most popular records in America determined by Billboard magazine for the week ending September 3rd, 1983. American Top 40s produced in Hollywood by ABC Watermark, executive producer Tom Rounds, producer Don Bastani, with Matt Wilson, Meryl Schindler, Daryl Morton, Dana Schwartzwalder, Renee Jean Hill, Aaron Durai, Marty Rosenstock, and Paul Libeskind. I'm Casey Kasem. Join me next week, and again, we'll count down the 40 most popular songs in the USA. Till then, keep your feet on the ground and keep reaching for the stars.
1: 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Special thanks to Kalila Dawkins, Rob Durkee, Pete Battistini, Scott Lakefield, Mike Savage, Michael Cross, Dave Nunez, and of course, the legend where the countdown began, Casey Kasem.
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An early solo release enjoyed by Tina Turner. What's Love Got to Do With It? From 89.9 The Wave into a long set for your Saturday afternoon. Coming up, we've got Loverboy, a posthumous number one from Otis Redding. Here's Brian Adams on The Wave.

0: Green Day, the time of your life, Halifax's greatest hits, 89.9 The Wave with Al and on your Saturday afternoon. We are into the final weekend of the month of August and an improving weather picture on the way as we continue through the weekend. We're looking at clearing conditions, wind out of the west at 20, looking for a high in the mid-20s, but with the humidex feeling more like the low 30s. Heading into the evening and overnight, we've got clear conditions and a comfy low around 13 degrees. More tunes on the way coming up, a number one enjoyed by Cher, Doug and the Slugs on the way, and off the top, Pat Benatar.
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6: Our forecast is calling for clearing sky today. We're going to see a high 24 and a humidex of 30. Clear overnight tonight with a low down to 14, and tomorrow sun and cloud and a high 25.
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Pat Benatar, We Belong. Halifax's greatest hits, 89.9 The Wave. Coming up, we'll get into the groove with Madonna. Cher is on the way right now. Too bad, so sad. Doug and the Slugs from The Wave.

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0: Enjoying some maple wine on a Saturday afternoon in Sign of the Gypsy Queen. Halifax's greatest, it's 89.9 The Wave. Thank you for letting us be part of what you've got going on for a Saturday afternoon. 29th day of August, a couple of Canadian history notes from this day in years gone by during the French and Indian War. On this day in 1758, Geoffrey Amherst ordered James Wolfe to leave Louisburg on a campaign to destroy settlements along the Miramichi, the Gaspé Coast, and the lower St. Lawrence River. And on this day in 1864, the Province of Canada delegates Brown, Cartier, Galt, and MacDonald left Quebec on the government steamer Queen Victoria for Charlottetown to talk about Confederation. They would arrive on September the 1st. They were pretty much ignored because the Sleighmaker and Nichols Olympic Circus was also in town. They were getting all the attention. Coming up, a number one from Alana Miles, In Excess on the Way, and We'll Work and Practice on the Night Moves with Bob Seger.
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Black Velvet, Halifax's greatest hits, 89.9 The Wave, and it was on this day in 1977. Three people in Memphis were arrested and charged with trying to steal Elvis Presley's body. Elvis's remains would later be moved to Graceland. Coming up, we've got Lawrence Gowan after the tuneful trio known as Wilson Phillips on The Wave.

0: Lawrence Gowan dancing on my own ground. Halifax's greatest hits, 89.9 The Wave. If you haven't pulled up to the pumps in the last day or so, you're going to be digging a little deeper for regular self-serve gasoline. Going into the weekend, the price increased by 2.7 cents a liter. 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Coming up, a classic from John Lennon. Men at Work on the way, and off the top, we've got Whitesnake.
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7: Our forecast is calling for clearing sky today. We're going to see a high 24 and a humidex of 30. Clear overnight tonight with a low down to 14, and tomorrow sun and cloud and a high 25.

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0: Asking the musical question, what is love? That's Hathaway, Halifax's greatest hits, 89.9 The Wave, spending some time on a Saturday afternoon. And if you really want to remember something, they say the trick is to not type it, but to write it. At least that's what a paper published in Frontiers in Psychology is suggesting. They conclude that, quote, whenever handwriting movements are included as a learning strategy, more of the brain gets stimulated, resulting in the formation of more complex neural network connectivity. In other words, writing by hand as opposed to with a keyboard will help you remember things. Coming up, we've got Tracy Chapman going for a ride in a fast car.
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2: It's YQM Country Fest, day three in Dieppe, New Brunswick. 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And we're joined by
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2: 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It's been an awful big party here this weekend.
3: It's been quite the fest. We had a great day Thursday, great day Friday, a little bit of weather mishaps yesterday. Everyone stayed true and stayed happening throughout. So we're having a great time with Twisted Tea and Sun Cruiser on behalf of Moosehead Breweries.
2: So I know you guys got a lot of fun over in your booth. For people that are on their way over here this afternoon, what can they find over there?
3: Tons of merchandise. We've got cowboy hats, bandanas, wristbands. We ended up running out of ponchos yesterday, much to the dismay of the crowd here. Hopefully the weather will hold off today.
2: You know what? We got beautiful sunshine, but it was an amazing crowd last night, even in the pouring rain. Who would you say is your favorite so far this weekend?
3: I'm a bluegrass guy, so Zach Top for me was amazing. I love Church and I love Post Malone, but nothing's going to beat the Thursday night.
2: Yeah, it was an incredible show. Well, thanks for dropping by the booth and looking forward to another great day of country music.
3: Cheers, guys. Have a good YQM.
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0: 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And if you're down in the waterfront area today, check out Wars on the Waterfront, a professional arm wrestling competition that is going on. They've set up a 12 by 12 tent, and there's going to be 10 to 15 professional arm wrestling matches. It's a best of five going through the afternoon. Things have been underway for a little while, expected to run through until about 7 o'clock this evening, near the Drunken Lampposts, the helipad area of the waterfront. More information on the DiscoverHalifaxNS.com website. Coming up, chart top and movie music from Survivor. We'll be hearing from Paul Carrick, some Soft Cell, next.
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4: Our forecast is calling for clearing sky today. We're going to see a high 24 and a humidex of 30. Clear overnight tonight with a low down to 14, and tomorrow sun and cloud and a high 25.
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On the way, we'll be hearing from Tom Cochran after a little stroll down Electric Avenue with Eddie Grant on The Wave.

No regrets from Tom Cochran from 89.9 The Wave, the 29th day of August. And on this day, 1958, in Gary, Indiana, Michael Joseph Jackson was born, the eighth of 10 children born to Joseph and Catherine Jackson. Coming up, a title track that would go to number one for Michael Jackson. Right now, the tunes continue with Blondie on The Wave.

Jimmy Cliff, and I can see clearly now, 89.9 The Wave, coming up, some East Coast talent in the form of Haywire, after we enjoy a little red, red wine, UB40 on The Wave.

0: Stand in a line with Haywire, Halifax's greatest hits, 89.9 The Wave. And earlier this week, we lost a legend, Dolly Parton. And through the last couple of days, an outpouring of love for the loss of Dolly. And now it's been revealed that Dolly has become the number one most streamed artist on Spotify following her passing, with her song Jolene becoming the most streamed song. 15 is how many songs that Dolly had among the top 200 on Spotify, including I Will Always Love You and Coat of Many Colors. And the surge in streams of Dolly's music on Spotify on the day of her death increased by 2,320%. And according to Dolly's website, through her career, she sold more than 100 million albums, that number expected to increase. Coming up, some Loverboy. We'll be hearing from Don Henley, and we're going to hold the line with Toto.
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6: It's YQM Country Fest, day three in Dieppe, New Brunswick. And we're back again for another great day of country music. And we're joined by
7: Cole Frazier.
6: Cole, you're over in the booth right next door to us. It's been an awful big party here this weekend.
7: It's been quite the fest. We had a great day Thursday, great day Friday, a little bit of weather mishaps yesterday. Everyone stayed true and stayed happening throughout. So we're having a great time with Twisted Tea and Sun Cruiser on behalf of Moosehead Breweries.
6: So I know you guys got a lot of fun over in your booth. For people that are on their way over here this afternoon, what can they find over there?
7: Tons of merchandise. We've got cowboy hats, bandanas, wristbands. We ended up running out of ponchos yesterday, much to the dismay of the crowd here. Hopefully the weather will hold off today.
6: You know what? We got beautiful sunshine, but it was an amazing crowd last night, even in the pouring rain. Who would you say is your favorite so far this weekend?
7: I'm a bluegrass guy, so Zach Todd for me was amazing. I love Church and I love Post Malone, but nothing's going to beat the Thursday night.
6: Yeah, it was an incredible show. Well, thanks for dropping by the booth and looking forward to another great day of country music.
7: Cheers, guys. Have a good YQM.
6: It's Kirk checking back in from YQM Country Fest in Dieppe, New Brunswick.

0: That's Blue Rodeo until I am myself again from 89.9 The Wave, and more activity going on the waterfront today with the second and final day of the 2026 Summer Multicultural Marketplace and Shows, running through until 10 o'clock this evening at 1549 Lower Water Street. All kinds of activity going on with this multicultural event, sharing and celebrating the diversity, cultures, and communities that make Nova Scotia unique. Admission is free. Everyone welcome to pop by and check it out. Coming up, Bonnie Tyler is holding out for a hero. We'll hear from Bruce Coburn, and off the top, some Def Leppard.
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Halifax's greatest hits, 89.9 The Wave, as we roll into the 4 o'clock hour with a long set of your favorites. A couple of back-to-back number ones from Simple Minds and London Beat. 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

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As we continue with the tunes, a track from an album released 50 years ago this week, the debut album from Boston, More Than a Feeling, on The Wave.

0: Spoons and Old Emotions from 89.9 The Wave. And coming up tomorrow morning, we will continue with our classic countdowns of the American Top 40 with the one and only Casey Kasem. Coming up tomorrow between 8 and 11, Casey will be counting down the top tunes from this very week in 1975. Tunes will continue with the Goo Goo Dolls, homegrown talent in the form of the Rankin family, after we hear from REO Speedwagon.
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2: YQM Country Fest 2026, and we are backstage, actually, with the James Barker Band. Thanks for doing this, guys.
3: Thanks for chatting.
2: So you guys very active on social media. Do you find that's a big part of connecting with your fans?
3: Oh, I feel like it's like the main way to connect with fans now, especially like, you know, festival season, you're right there playing and stuff, but like we're about to go into a period where the shows are like a lot less, and I feel like that's the only way to connect with them. And I think it's easy as artists to like not want to do that, but I know the artists that we're fans of, we'd love when they post stuff, and so like that's our little, you know, signal to be like, post more, people actually want to see it.
4: And I think that's like the hardest part is like people can hear your music, but like getting them to then like kind of fall in love with your band and actually want to go to a show is the hardest part. So like having the social media and be able to put out like your, I guess, the behind the scenes moments and like seeing how we interact, I think that's how you make people feel like they're a part of the band and want to follow along. So yeah, we love our socials and it's great. Yeah,
2: I saw you partying up with a Maritime legend, Randy.
5: Oh,
2: from
5: Randy.
2: The Trailer Park Boys.
3: That was pretty sick. That was like a pretty, it felt like a Canadian heritage moment. He came up with us on stage at Boots and Hearts. And man, what a sweetheart. He is like as genuine in person as he seems on the show.
4: He is the nicest human being I've ever met. Him and his wife both are fantastic.
5: Also unrelated, at the hotel yesterday, there was a Trailer Park, like early Trailer Park Boys reruns on, I forget, Channel 12 or something like that. I watched like seven episodes.
4: Dude, it's so
5: I was
4: funny.
5: Up until 2:30 and I was like, I need to go to bed.
3: It holds up.
5: Yeah,
3: it holds
5: so
3: up.
2: Fantastic show, and may he rest in peace. That man made the show.
3: He did. He was such a weapon, man.
2: James Barker Band, thank you so much for hanging out with us. Looking forward to the show.
3: Thanks.
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Goo Goo Dolls and Iris. Halifax's greatest hits, 89.9 The Wave, as the tunes continue. 50% of this group celebrating a birthday just a few days ago. That would be Roland Orzabal. Here's Tears for Fears on The Wave.

0: Platinum Blonde, Situation Critical, Halifax's greatest hits, 89.9 The Wave. Making plans for later today or into tomorrow, you're invited to take part in the 2026 edition of the Halifax Lebanese Festival, going to 2304 Hunter Avenue. They are now celebrating more than two decades of community and culture. It's a free festival bringing locals and visitors together for a weekend of food, music, and warm Lebanese hospitality. So that is continuing until midnight tonight and again tomorrow, beginning at noon at the Olympic Community Center. On the way, we'll be hearing from the Parachute Club. Flock of Seagulls on the way after we hear from Joan Jett and the Blackhearts.
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A few days after a full moon, the Sturgeon Moon, and a blood-red moon because of the eclipse, dancing at the feet of the moon with Parachute Club. Into the 5 o'clock hour, another long set of Halifax's greatest hits. We'll be hearing from Prince. Counting Crows on the way. Here's A Flock of Seagulls on the Wave.

0: Now, to pass along, beginning on Monday, there's going to be a pathway closure at Farrell Street Park. Between Farrell Street and the Albro Lake Road, gets underway on Monday, runs through until the 14th of September, and this is 24/7 to facilitate upgrades to the existing pathway, converting it to a multi-use path that will provide space for people cycling, walking, or rolling. The pathway will be closed to all users. A marked detour will be in place. Coming up, Natalie Imbruglia. We've got some Fleetwood Mac after a number one from Van Halen.
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2: 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We are live in Dieppe, New Brunswick, and we're joined by...
3: Paul.
4: Maureen.
2: Thanks for dropping by the booth. Now, you brought over this golden duck.
3: Yeah.
2: What's this all about?
3: So, about three and a half years ago, I just started to do this little whimsy. I give out plastic ducks, make people happy.
2: Hey, that's fair enough. And gold, too, gold-plated.
3: There's a number we can't see on the radio, but there's a lot of different ducks in here. There's pride ducks.
4: Got the golden duck.
2: Oh, well, I appreciate.
4: For the day.
2: Appreciate that. Thanks for all the love. So where are you guys coming from?
3: Halifax.
2: And is this your first time at YQM?
4: Yes.
3: It is. Yes. Having a blast.
4: Amazing. The people are amazing. We have absolutely danced in the rain right to the end and just wonderful time.
2: What did you think of Eric Church last night?
3: Oh, you know, it was pretty epic. He stood in the rain, played a little long, but that's okay. That's his history.
4: He made me cry. It was beautiful.
2: It was an incredible show. Really looking forward to tonight as well. Who are you going to be singing along to?
3: Oh, she'll be singing along to Old Dominion and Post Malone.
4: I seriously couldn't sleep last night. I was so excited about James Parker Band, Old Dominion, and of course Post Malone.
2: We actually just chatted with James Parker, and he is ready for a great show tonight.
4: Oh, awesome. We saw them in Fredericton
3: at Truro,
4: and yeah. We've kind of followed them, and they're epic on stage. Such energy. So fun.
2: I think it's going to be a party this afternoon.
3: Yes. I think so, too.
2: Well, thank you for the duck. Really appreciate it. Enjoy the rest of your weekend, guys.
3: Enjoy. Thank you very much.
4: Thank you. We love you.
2: Kirk on location over at YQM in Dieppe, New Brunswick.
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0: Working for the weekend with Loverboy, Halifax's greatest hits, 89.9 The Wave, not only the home of the greatest hits, but the home of the Vogue Optical web poll question. We put up a new one every day, Monday through Friday. Fridays runs through the weekend. We put up a wide variety of topics, always inviting your participation. And with AI becoming more and more a part of our lives, we want to know, have you ever used an AI chatbot for medical advice? 46% of Canucks have used an AI chatbot for medical advice in the past year, but 68% say they would still rather wait for a human doctor than receive an immediate AI diagnosis. So have you ever used an AI chatbot for medical advice? Let us know, yes or no, at 89.9thewave.fm. Coming up, Bryan Adams will be hearing from Bon Jovi with a track from Slippery When Wet and a number one from Dirty Dancing. On the way.
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Brian Adams this time. Halifax's greatest hits, 89.9 The Wave, on the way to 6 o'clock. That's going to do it for Mrs. Baldwin's third favorite son. Enjoy the rest of your Saturday and the rest of your final weekend of the month of August. We'll get together again on Monday morning, kicking off a brand new week, counting down the end of the month. Into the 6 o'clock hour, another long set of Halifax's greatest hits, Pat Benatar, Oasis, and Madonna, all on the way. Here's some movie music from Glenn Frey, On the Wave.

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1: Hanging out for day three at YQM in Dieppe, New Brunswick, and things well underway for the final day over here. Who are we talking to?
2: Laura Strong.
1: Laura, thanks for dropping by the booth. How are things going over at YQM for you?
2: Having a great time. More fun than my mom and Will are having playing crib today, I'm sure.
1: Yes, country music is an awful lot of fun. So who are you looking forward to singing along to this afternoon?
2: I'm so excited to see Post Malone. Top three dream concert. So it's coming true today.
1: So being a big Postie fan, like, what's the number one song you're looking forward to tonight?
2: Probably Congratulations.
1: It's going to be a really good show. So is this your first time here?
2: No, this is my third time.
1: So since you've been here a couple of times before, for people that might be on their way in or on the fence, I don't know if I should come or not, why should they get down here?
2: Because it's a blast, and you're going to see Post Malone, so you better hurry up.
1: That's right. Well, thanks for dropping by. You guys have a spectacular weekend.
2: Thanks. Bye. Bye, Mom.
1: It's Kirk on location over at YQM in Dieppe, New Brunswick.
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1: YQM 2026. We're here for the final day of some great country music over here. I see a big group of ladies that just finished at the 360 booth. Who are we talking to this afternoon?
2: Kylie Shepherd,
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1: I love the energy here this afternoon. So how has the weekend been going so far? And who are you looking forward to seeing the most this afternoon?
2: Oh, James Barker Band.
1: Well, you know what? James is going to put on a great show. We just chatted with him backstage. Well, there you go. You know how good it's going to be.
9: Yeah, yeah.
2: For 3 hours. We saw him in St. John.
1: It is going to be an awesome afternoon. So you guys have been here all weekend. Why should people get down here today?
9: It's just so much fun. They love it.
2: Great time. It's a great atmosphere. Such a good time. Everyone's so nice here. All the workers. It's just a 10 out of 10.
1: Well, ladies, enjoy your weekend and thanks for dropping by. Woo! It's YQM 2026 live in Dieppe, New Brunswick.
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1: 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Why don't you introduce yourself?
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1: Is this your first time at YQM?
8: No!
1: Okay, so for people that have never been here before that maybe are listening this afternoon, why should they get down here?
2: Because it's amazing!
9: The vibe time ever!
2: Country vibes are unmatched!
9: Environment is amazing!
1: So it looks like you ladies are having a lot of fun. Is this your first day here?
9: No, we've been here all weekend.
1: Yeah. So who has been your favorite so far leading up to today? Good choice. He was amazing last night, wasn't he? And of course, tonight, who are you here for?
2: Post Malone!
9: And Old Dominion!
6: James Barker Band, Old Dominion, do not disappoint. We love them.
9: Yes. Yeah.
1: Okay, so let's put your knowledge to test here. Can you sing us a Post Malone tune?
9: Yes!
6: Absolutely. We sure
9: okay,
6: can.
9: Okay, which one?

0: got some true posties right here, that's for sure. Ladies, thank you so much and enjoy the show.
1: Thank you!
0: Kirk on location over at YQM in Dieppe, New Brunswick.
2: Pick these just for you. 89.9 The Wave.